She's a perfect 10, but she wears a 12. Baby, keep a little 2 for me. She could be sweet 16, busting out of the seams. There's still love in the first degree.

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And I called your name like an addicted to cocaine, calls for the stuff you'd rather play. And I touched your face.

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Hit Radio devadesátka. Come here, baby. You know you drive me up a wall, the way you make good for the nasty tricks you pull.

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Hit Radio 90. This song is one of my favorites. It's called Somebody to Love.